left my hat in Haiti, in some forgotten flat in Haiti. I couldn't tell you how I got there. I only know it was so hot there. She took my hat politely and wound her arms around me tightly. But I remember nothing clearly except the flesh.

I guess in the moment is that you forget about your hat if you go to Haiti. There is a girl I know in Haiti. You can find her, you'll adore her. Just look around till you found someone who has a blue-gray fedora. I think of that gorgeous creature when I'm all alone. Whenever I do, from down inside there comes a groan. That son of a gun in Haiti has got the prettiest hat I own. And when it is bleak and chilly and life is flat, I think of that Haitian dilly.

0: lovely day for a wedding, happy are we to say.
1: It's a lovely day for a wedding,
0: lovely in every way.
2: The royal guard is off their guard, and Frick is caught, that's caught on yard.
0: Big Ben has quite forgot the time of the day.
2: The time of the day.
0: Oh,

0: il numero 37 di Studio 100.
1: And to the right we have, I almost said Ellen DeGeneres and that would have been a mistake.
2: Hey, we're gonna see Bruno Mars, right?
3: Probably, no.
2: He's my hall pass.
3: And if you look to your right, that's gonna be... Yeah, nobody cares. No one cares. Keep this up and I'll take you to the Church of Scientology next.

0: Hot. What? Who is
1: looking for a girl this tall ran that way?
0: Hello, hi. Who are you?
1: Alex Warren. You are beautiful,
0: Alex,
1: by the way.
0: Hey. Do not talk to her. You talk to me.
1: I'm so sorry. You seem very upset.
0: Yeah, I am upset. And I'll tell you why.

0: Paris?
1: Yeah?
0: This has been you the whole time?
1: Duh.
0: Is this even real?
1: It's time to wake up, Alex.
0: What?
1: It's time to wake up.
2: Ow!
1: Wake up!

Something about you hit me like a freight train to the chest, the day we met, my loneliness left the room the second that you walked in. Something like a freight.

0: il numero 37 di Studio 100.
1: And to the right we have, I almost said Ellen DeGeneres and that would have been a mistake.
2: Hey, we're gonna see Bruno Mars, right?
1: Probably, no.
2: He's my hall pass.
1: And if you look to your right, that's gonna be... Yeah, nobody cares. No one... Keep this up and I'll take you to the Church of Scientology next.

0: What? What? Who is this?
1: Looking for a girl this tall ran that way?
0: Hello, hi. Who are you?
1: Alex Warren. You are beautiful,
0: Alex,
1: by the way.
0: Hey. Do not talk to her.
1: Talk to me. I'm so sorry. You seem very upset.
0: Yeah, I am upset. And I'll tell you why.

0: Paris?
1: Yeah?
0: This has been you the whole time?
1: Duh.
0: Is this even real?
1: It's time to wake up, Alex.
0: What?
1: It's time to wake up.
2: Ow!
1: Wake up!
3: Something about you hit me like a freight train to the chest, the day we met, my loneliness left the room the second that you walked in, something like a

0: numero 37 di Studio Reeves.
1: And to the right we have, I almost said Ellen DeGeneres and that would have been a mistake.
2: Hey, we're gonna see Bruno Mars, right?
1: Probably, no.
2: He's my hall pass.
1: And if you look to your right, that's gonna be... Yeah, nobody cares. No one cares. Keep this up and I'll take you to the Church of Scientology next.

0: What? What? Who is this?
1: Looking for a girl this tall ran that way?
0: Hello, hi. Who are you?
1: Alex Warren. You are beautiful,
0: Alex,
1: by the
0: hey,
1: way.
0: Hey, hey, hey, hey, hey. Do not talk to her. You
1: sorry.
0: Talk to
1: I'm
0: me.
1: I'm so sorry. You seem very upset.
0: Yeah, I am upset. And I'll tell you why.

0: Paris?
1: Yeah?
0: This has been you the whole time?
1: Duh.
0: Is this even real?
1: It's time to wake up, Alex.
0: What?
1: It's time to wake up.
2: Ow!
1: Wake up!
3: Something about you hit me like a freight train to the chest, the day we met, my loneliness left the room the second that you walked in, something like a